0: future, you may want to keep an eye on your airline. Energy analyst Patrick DeHaan says a growing jet fuel shortage linked to the Strait of Hormuz crisis is already leading to canceled flights in Europe and Asia. Airlines are also facing sharply higher fuel costs worldwide. 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
1: Play weather.
2: Tonight, partly cloudy, 30% chance of showers late this evening and overnight. Wind northwest, 20 kilometers an hour, gusting to 40, low plus 4. Friday, cloudy, 60% chance of showers in the morning and early afternoon. Wind becoming north, 20 kilometers an hour, gusting to 40, high 11. Saturday, sunshine, high 15. Sunday, mix of sun and cloud, high 21. Monday, sunny, high 17. And Tuesday, mix of sun and cloud, high 22.
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0: You have kids. Obviously, we talk a lot about the struggles of raising children. We know that there are long, tiresome nights where you just can't console a screaming, crying, sick child. But what we don't talk about is how sometimes there are very long nights where the kid is just kind of awake for no reason at all. Last night, my daughter kept me up until 3 a.m. She wasn't screaming, she wasn't crying, she was just grunting and grumpy and awake and making just enough noise that neither of us could fall asleep. And as I tried for the 10th time to get her to shut her eyes and get some rest, I couldn't help but think to myself, some people struggle with children who won't stop screaming for hours at a time. But nobody prepares you for a baby that just wants to kind of hang out at 3 a.m., which is hard to say no to because the vibes are incredibly chill.
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1: You want to win $100 a day? 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
1: I've noticed a weird amount of dolphin content on my social media feeds the past couple of days, and I think I finally figured out why, because there was a super weird vibe at a Pentagon press briefing earlier this week when Defense Secretary Pete Hegseth was asked about rumors of military dolphins, which, by the way, are a real thing. America has special trained dolphins that use sonar to detect things in the ocean better than some of their tech can. But this is the thing about dolphins, they're incredibly smart creatures, like really weirdly smart. They have names for each other, specific signature whistles that they use to identify specific dolphins. They get high on pufferfish they pass between each other. And get this, they shed their skin every 2 hours to remain quick and slick in the water. I don't have any more information for you about the military dolphins. I just wanted you to know how weird dolphins are in general.
2: Let's go. Let's kick off the night.
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1: When it comes to good television, I think that less is more, and that's a good thing. Yesterday, we got our first look at season 5 of The Bear, which is going to be the final season of The Bear. If you're unfamiliar, it's a cooking show about a very anxious man. He is the most stressed out person, I think, on all of television, and he has to run a restaurant, which is a stressful environment. But along the way, they make some good friends and some good food. But more importantly, it's just a really good TV show, so they should stop while they're ahead. 5 seasons is perfect. Right now, we're sitting at 38 episodes of The Bear in total, and the final season is only going to give us another 10 episodes. We're ending with less than 50 episodes. That's less than 2 seasons of a regular broadcast show. They're not overstaying their welcome. Meanwhile, Grey's Anatomy has 465 episodes. Roughly 400 too many.
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2: I'm Corey Atkinson. Here's what's trending on Play. Flood risk has dropped in Fort McMurray as river breakup ends and ice jams clear. Officials say the Clearwater and Athabasca rivers are no longer a concern, and the Draper evacuation alert is lifted. Water rose briefly Tuesday before falling fast once ice released. Emergency leaders say flood defenses worked as planned. Cleanup is beginning, but residents are reminded to avoid riverbanks, follow signs, and keep a safe distance from fast-moving cold water. Record fuel sales are helping drive a strong quarter for Suncor Energy. The company reported all-time quarterly refined product sales of nearly 681,000 barrels per day, supported by export demand and retail growth. Suncor says strong operating performance and disciplined spending are helping position the company for continued growth through 2028. The RCMP are reminding people to keep their vehicles logged and remove valuables following a series of thefts in Fort McMurray. RCMP say surveillance footage showed three suspects entering a parking garage on Sandpiper Road before allegedly rummaging through vehicles. Officers arrested two suspects later in the day, while a third person remains outstanding. People are being reminded wildfire risks can develop quickly during the spring. Alberta Wildfire says dry grass, melting snow, and windy conditions can allow fires to start even when the overall danger level is low. Residents are also being urged to fully extinguish old burn piles and never leave campfires unattended. If you're planning on flying soon, experts say flexibility could become important. Patrick DeHaan says airlines are beginning to trim routes as jet fuel supplies tighten globally. He says major international hub flights are likely safer, while shorter regional flights in Europe and Asia face a greater risk of cancellations. People across the RMWB are being reminded help is available through 211 Alberta. The province says the service now acts as the main entry point for mental health and addiction support. Trained navigators can connect callers with clinical care, emotional support, housing assistance, and other services linked to recovery and overall well-being. You can always access your local and Canadian news by downloading our app or visiting play1037.ca. That's what's trending on Play. I'm Corey Atkinson.
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3: Tonight, partly cloudy, 30% chance of showers late this evening and overnight. Wind northwest, 20 kilometers an hour, gusting to 40, low plus 4. Friday, cloudy, 60% chance of showers in the morning and early afternoon. Wind becoming north, 20 kilometers an hour, gusting to 40, high 11. Saturday, sunshine, high 15. Sunday, mix of sun and cloud, high 21. Monday, sunny, high 17. And Tuesday, mix of sun and cloud, high 22.
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2: It's 2026. Women can propose now if they want to. I was talking to one of my coworkers earlier today, and he mentioned he's been with his girlfriend for 4 years, and he refuses to propose to her. He says if she wants to get married, she can ask me to marry her. And he doesn't want her to give him a ring. He wants her to give him a watch because he would like to get engaged with something functional. Now, there is a lot to unpack there, but let's get through it. First of all, together for 4 years, you're definitely in engagement territory. If you're waiting for her to propose, I hope she knows that, because she's probably waiting for you as well. Second, a functional engagement? I love it. Because if you propose with something like a watch, then he can include that as the foundation that he builds the rest of his wedding suit around. Genuinely good idea. And piece number three, more women should propose. I just think it's romantic. And if you really want to marry a guy, you shouldn't have to sit around and wait for him to pull his head out of his butt and ask you.
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1: Famous actress Goldie Hawn says that she was abducted by aliens when she was just 18 years old. Let's go through the details together. She says she was 18 working as a dancer in California one night. While she was dancing at a theater, she got really sleepy, went into the back of one of her fellow dancers' cars to have a nap. I don't remember anything after that, and I heard a high-pitched sound in my ear. I was laying in the back of the car. I couldn't move anything. I was completely paralyzed, she recounted, saying I looked out the window. Two people, short looking at me with triangular-shaped heads, all sort of silver-colored. Interesting. They were droning and were communicating through sound, not through words. Okay, Goldie Hawn, words are sound, but that's semantics. Years later, in the 80s, she apparently read a book which said people who were abducted had a similar experience to hers. She also says they touched her face. Goldie Hawn, I believe a lot of the stuff you tell me, but this might be overboard.

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1: Well, I accidentally deleted whatever I was going to talk about during this part of the show, and I can't seem to find what it was going to be, so let's read my horoscope, because a couple of my friends are super into astrology, and they got me an app for that. Okay, today at a glance. I'm a Taurus, by the way. Do with that what you will. Be honest and direct. You've been swallowing words to keep the peace. That strategy is failing. Those unspoken thoughts are becoming walls between you and others. Say what needs saying now, plainly. The ground won't collapse. Do, torrent, notepad, and outlines. Don't, know-it-all, optimize, or meddle. And that's M-E-D-D-L-E. Oh, but I love to meddle.
0: Tonight. 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

0: some members of the paparazzi have been really mean to Cardi B about her fashion choices lately. Earlier this week, she had to defend her bag because she's carrying around this giant designer purse, which could hold a lot of stuff. And you know why it holds a lot of stuff? Because she is a mother of four children. She said, and I quote, "This is my mommy bag. I have four kids with me." And you know that's right. Because anytime you step out of the house with any amount of children, you have to pack along a lot of stuff. I'm talking snacks, water, toys, diapers. And if you were my mom for a brief period in 2007, an entire terrarium that I'd be able to keep bugs in if I found something cool on the sidewalk.
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1: I think it's time. I might actually delete Facebook this week. I've been holding on to it since junior high, like some sort of boyfriend that you're afraid of dumping because you've known him for a long time. But I'm just tired. This week I had the final straw. I've been getting non-stop suggested posts from a group called Adult Bluey Fans, which, don't get me wrong, I love the show, but I'm not gonna join a Facebook group to talk about it, and I don't need to see your weird AI-generated pictures of the characters from that show. Later this week, I'm getting a new cell phone, and I think when I upgrade, I'm just gonna delete the Facebook app. I'll still have an account so that I can message people that I care about, but I feel like every time I log on, the app is trying to rage bait me, so it's time to move on. I need a more calming, less stimulating experience on my phone, like Candy Crush or Instagram.
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1: I know I just said I'm going to delete Facebook off of my phone, but I also want to mention that the beginning of May every single year is my favorite season to be on social media because all of the art students from university and college are posting their final projects online, and they're always so much fun. It's like suddenly you get TikTok Premium, where every second scroll is its own mini movie produced by actual trained artists. It's great. If you have TikTok or Instagram and you want to go on this journey with me, just search up Cal Arts because that school pumps out some top tier content.
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7: Play weather.
8: Tonight, partly cloudy, 30% chance of showers late this evening and overnight. Wind northwest, 20 kilometers an hour, gusting to 40, low plus 4. Friday, cloudy, 60% chance of showers in the morning and early afternoon. Wind becoming north, 20 kilometers an hour, gusting to 40, high 11. Saturday, sunshine, high 15. Sunday, mix of sun and cloud, high 21. Monday, sunny, high 17. And Tuesday, mix of sun and cloud, high 22.
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school director in Arkansas has been sentenced to 30 days in jail after allegedly leading a child fight club at her school. I'm not gonna lie, 30 days feels like she's getting off a little bit easy, but I also am not about to point any fingers, because reading that headline gave me a genuine flashback to a memory I had completely forgotten, and honestly, maybe I should talk to a therapist about this, but you get to hear it first. When I was at summer camp as a child, we had a fight club. Every single night after everybody was supposed to go to bed, a few boys would all wander down to the beach and we would fight each other. And there was counselors that would watch it happening. And the counselors didn't start it. It's just that a few guys I knew wanted to fight each other, but they weren't angry about it. So we wanted like adult supervision as though that would make it better. But now I'm worried that I might have been part of a child fighting ring.

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0: understand. For example, Pope Leo earlier this week tried to call his bank's customer service line, identified himself as Pope Leo, and they hung up on him. Because of course they would. If you worked at a bank and you had the Pope on the other end of the line, you would think that was a prank call and you would hang up. You're not wasting your time talking to a couple of teenagers acting like they're the leader of the Vatican. The only problem is, this guy actually is the leader of the Vatican, and now some poor bank worker out there is seeing this story make national headlines, and they're realizing, oh no, I hung up on the real Pope. This is like when Paul McCartney got kicked out of the Paul McCartney subreddit for trying to post pictures he took at his own concert.
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1: Does my baby count as a person? I know that, like, in real life, obviously, yes, she is her own person and she will grow into a lovely adult and I'm happy for her, whatever. But when I'm phoning a restaurant and I'm trying to make a reservation for myself, my wife, a couple of friends, and my baby, do I say that we have four people? Or do I say that we have five people? Because I'm bringing a fifth person. It's a baby. She doesn't take up a lot of space. We will need a high chair. But she's not like what they're thinking of when they're taking a reservation, right? Especially because four people, that gets you a nice square table that a high chair can fit at. You say five people, that might upgrade you to a booth. And that's a little harder to manage a baby in. On the other hand, I have nightmares of saying, oh, table for four, and then I walk in with the baby and they say, oh, do you mean five? And then I look stupid because I didn't think that they would think the baby's a person. And I'm willing to admit, although it's unlikely, I might be overthinking this.
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You want to win $100 a day? 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When you hear it, you text us the keyword. The next morning at 7:10 a.m., one name is called. 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If they miss the call out and don't get back to us, the current employee earns another $100 and keeps the job. But don't worry, anyone who gets hired

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7: Play weather.
8: Tonight, partly cloudy, 30% chance of showers late this evening and overnight. Wind northwest, 20 kilometers an hour, gusting to 40, low plus 4. Friday, cloudy, 60% chance of showers in the morning and early afternoon. Wind becoming north, 20 kilometers an hour, gusting to 40, high 11. Saturday, sunshine, high 15. Sunday, mix of sun and cloud, high 21. Monday, sunny, high 17. And Tuesday, mix of sun and cloud, high 22.
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1: Earlier today, I read an article about Mexico City and how it is sinking every single year, roughly 10 inches deeper and deeper into the earth, which causes a lot of problems for the city itself and blah, blah, blah. However, the article specifically says Mexico City is sinking so quickly it can be seen from space. And for a moment, I read that and I thought, oh my gosh, it's sinking so quickly, you can see it from space. And then I took another second and I thought to myself, wait a minute, can't you see everything from space? Like, oh my gosh, there was a power outage so big you could see it from space. Yeah. From space, if you look down, you can see the entire planet. I bet you you could see the parts that don't have their lights turned on. That makes sense. But here's what frustrates me. How are you supposed to see a city that's sinking from space? That's a top-down view. Even if it sinks 10 inches, wouldn't that look the same? The story does not elaborate, and so neither will I.
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1: I've noticed a weird amount of dolphin content on my social media feeds the past couple of days, and I think I finally figured out why, because there was a super weird vibe at a Pentagon press briefing earlier this week when Defense Secretary Pete Hegseth was asked about rumors of military dolphins, which, by the way, are a real thing. America has special trained dolphins that use sonar to detect things in the ocean better than some of their tech can. But this is the thing about dolphins, they're incredibly smart creatures, like really weirdly smart. They have names for each other, specific signature whistles that they use to identify specific dolphins. They get high on pufferfish they pass between each other. And get this, they shed their skin every 2 hours to remain quick and slick in the water. I don't have any more information for you about the military dolphins. I just wanted you to know how weird dolphins are in general.
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1: Two U13 girls volleyball teams from Fort McMurray return home with medal in hand after a successful weekend at the tournament in Calgary. It was a sure thing that the gold and silver medals would be secured, with both teams facing each other in the final round. And in the end, Three Rivers Volleyball were victorious over the Fort McMurray Thunder. Big congratulations to everyone. 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

0: know if this makes sense, but you're my hallelujah. Give me a time and place, I rendezvous it, I fly to it, I beat you there. Girl, you know I got you, us, trust. A couple things I can't spell without you. Now we on top of the world, cause that's just how we do. Used to tell me sky's the limit, now the sky's our point of view. Man, we stepping out like, whoa,
1: oh God.
0: Cameras point and shoot. 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It's

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1: I'm John.
2: It sounds so good that you're here. I'm John. I love that.
1: I'm back.
2: Marina, I'm so glad you're back.
1: Yeah. No, it was eventful for me. You played the phone call and everything around 7:40. It was my most expensive first date ever. I will say this. She's such a trooper and she wants to go on another date.
2: Wow.
1: Ladies and gentlemen.
2: Look at you go.
1: Yeah. And everybody I told, I was like, yeah, we had to sleep overnight in a hotel. They were like, you dirty dog, yeah. And no. We were both exhausted. So come around, like we got to the hotel around 3 in the morning. And then we were like, and then, so nothing went down.
2: Did you end up reading the comments on the Facebook page?
1: The only comments I know, because I didn't want to check them last night, the only comments I know are the ones you read me yesterday morning.
2: There's more. There's more. There's like 30 comments on here. John is testing his possibly new electric car, but does not know where or how to charge it, so he's waiting to be towed back home.
1: If I had an electric car and my car died 45 minutes from Grassland, what a slap in the face, because that's between Fort McMurray and pretty much Edmonton, Grassland is the only place to charge an electric vehicle. Mm. So it's kind of like a big F you. No, I did not have an electric vehicle.
2: I want to point out one comment on here from Shauna.
1: Shauna
2: almost nailed it.
1: Did she?
2: She said, meeting his Tinder date and his car broke down.
1: Shauna! Wow!
2: So close.
1: Wow! Yeah. Okay.
2: I was reading these comments yesterday. Somebody else said he just felt like, oh, Shauna also. Is this the same Shauna? Nope, different Shauna.
1: Oh, Shauna's. Here we go.
2: The same way, too. Shauna says he just felt like running with a photo of Forrest Gump.
1: What I appreciate about the post you made is you said wrong answers only, as if people knew why I was off. Nobody knew.
2: Nobody. I did. At the time of the video, I didn't even know.
1: The only person who did, in fact, know was our boss, Jordan, because I had to call him and be like, hey, dude, I'm not coming in tomorrow, but I'm not going to be like, I'm so sick. No, I was just like, dude, I was trying to, you know, on a mission to get some fishing. And I hit a pothole. By the way, the pothole I hit, according to the mechanic I went to see, it takes at least 3 vehicles a day.
2: Really?
1: Yeah, and it's always at night because it's dark. You can't see it.
2: Oh, wow.
1: Yeah, so if you're driving to anywhere south of Fort McMurray and you're about to pass Wandering River, just for the love of God, slow down to like 30.
2: Okay, good to know.
1: It is deep and it is bad.
2: How big is it? Not deep, but big.
1: It takes up the entire right lane.
2: No!
1: Yeah. It takes up the entire right lane. And the reason I was able to know this is because I hit it, and then obviously I pulled over, and I walked back, and yeah. I tried taking photos of it. It didn't do it justice. Yeah.
2: Yeah.
1: So that was my night on Wednesday. Marina, wonderful woman, hunkered down, did the show.
2: Forgot to do birthdays.
1: What?
2: I did. I was so excited to hear your phone call that I just completely forgot about birthdays.
1: You did call me around like 7:40.
2: Yeah.
1: Wow.
2: So you know we're doing some belated birthdays today.
1: I'll take that blame.
2: That's on me.
1: Shout out both the Shaunas, Shauna with the Forrest Gump and Shauna, who pretty much got it spot on.
2: Yeah, love it.
1: Pretty much got it spot on. And if you do have a flat tire, make sure it's during the week because OK Tire is closed Saturdays and Sundays.

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0: not quite something that I had on my bingo card in 2026, but the hantavirus is going around. And right now, people are betting on whether there'll be a pandemic this year. So there's a website called Polymarket.
1: Yep.
0: And more than $1 million has already yeah. been thrown down on it.
1: Yeah.
0: The odds still only about 10%. So that still means
1: 10% of people saying yes.
0: Yeah. So that still means thousands of people looked at a possible rodent disease outbreak and went, worth a couple bucks.
1: Okay. I'm glad that the majority of people then are saying no.
0: Yeah.
1: Because if you asked me, I would also be like, no, probably not. Is it wishful thinking? Let's hope not. I have a question, though, for you about the hentai virus.
0: Mm-hmm.
1: How do you feel now about cruise ships? Just as good?
0: Nope, never doing a cruise. No, thank you.
1: It's funny that the poop cruise didn't have the hentai virus come out of it.
0: Yeah.
1: Well, I guess they weren't eating rat poop. They're just eating each other's poop.
0: Well, I don't think it came from the ship.
1: No?
0: So there was an elderly couple who got off the ship. They were on this cruise, of course, and they went off the cruise ship to go do bird watching. From what I read, though, they were watching the birds in a landfill site.
1: Where did they dock? St. John?
0: They were in Argentina.
1: Okay.
0: Yeah, so what I read is that they got off the boat, did some bird watching, and I have to look more into this because I didn't want to have to read into
1: the more another you read, you know? I'm sure the more your mind will be at ease.
0: Maybe, but I'm pretty sure both the elderly couple died.
1: Happens. My question is, and I could be wrong, I'm sure. God bless you.
0: I had
1: you.
0: To sneeze. I'm sorry.
1: There's always a second.
0: There's no second this time, apparently.
1: Do we just always have to be on air for your sneezes then?
0: Maybe.
1: I don't know if either of us know the full answer to this. I'm sure we'll find it a little later on. But I was under the impression that the only way to catch this bad boy is by ingesting something with, like, animal feces.
0: So this is, it's not a new strain, but this strain's been around since the 90s.
1: Okay.
0: And this specific strain can be passed human to human.
1: Oh, hell yeah.
0: But I guess it's been fairly rare for it happening. And now there's, I think they said there's 5 confirmed cases at least.
1: I like those odds.
0: And what I read yesterday did not make me feel very good, but they did let off 2 Canadians. And they let them back into Canada before we knew that it was a hantavirus.
1: Okay, so the hentai virus is here.
0: There's one in Ontario and one in Quebec.
1: Well, we can kill the one from Quebec.
0: Oh, don't say that.
1: Well, he's going to die anyways.
0: Don't say that.
1: 40% chance
0: don't
1: of death.
0: Say that.
1: Could you imagine catching... If you caught something with a 40% chance of death, would you still work your job or would you quit? I would quit.
0: Oh, I would go and I travel would do whatever if they let me travel.
1: It sounds like they are. If they'll, or pretend like you're from a different place, so then they'll let you go back there, and then hey, we just solved the hentai virus, guys.

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1: I'm Corey Atkinson. Here's what's trending on Play. River breakup is now officially complete in the Fort McMurray region. The regional municipality of Wood Buffalo says the evacuation alert for Draper has been lifted and the Clearwater River ice jam watch has ended. Officials say flood mitigation systems help prevent damage to homes and businesses despite water levels rising more than 5 meters. Fire prevention efforts are receiving additional support in the Wood Buffalo region as Fort McMurray marks the 10th anniversary of the 2016 wildfire. ATCO is contributing $25,000 over 5 years to the municipality's home fire safety program. The initiative helps provide smoke alarms, carbon monoxide detectors, and fire safety education for residents. An investigation is underway after a break-and-enter at a downtown Fort McMurray vehicle dealership. Wood Buffalo RCMP say officers responding to the Noral Toyota late April 30th found a damaged exterior door and a suspect inside holding several vehicle keys. Police say the man was arrested after allegedly resisting officers during the incident. Mobile breast cancer screening clinics are set to visit both Fort McMurray First Nation and Janvier later this month. The screen test mammography trailer will stop at the Fort McMurray First Nation Health Center on May 27th before traveling to Janvier on May 28th. Officials say early detection remains one of the best tools for fighting breast cancer. A new mentorship program is aiming to help Indigenous youth connect with careers in the skilled trades. Alberta's government is investing $300,000 into the initiative, which will include mentorship events in Calgary, Edmonton, and Fort McMurray. Organizers say the program focuses on apprenticeships, career guidance, and long-term employment opportunities. And Seniors Week celebrations are set to begin June 1st with the annual luncheon hosted by Mayor and Council in Fort McMurray. Seniors and elders from across the region are invited to gather at SMS Equipment Place for food, entertainment, and community connection. Registration for the free event opens May 11th through the municipality. You can always access your local and Canadian news by downloading our app or visiting play1037.ca. That's what's trending on Play. I'm Corey Atkinson.
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1: I'm Corey Atkinson with your look at sports. Over at the Centennial Cup in Summerside, PEI, Canmore edged Rockland 3-2 in overtime to open their tournament. They'll take on Thunder Bay this afternoon. The Montreal Canadiens visit Buffalo tonight, looking to even their second-round playoff series with the Sabres after a 4-2 loss in Game 1. It's Buffalo's first appearance in the second round since 2011. Montreal hosts Game 3 on Sunday. Last night, Carolina dumped Philadelphia 4-1 to take a 3-0 series lead there. Meanwhile, the Montreal Victoire can clinch a spot in the PWHL Finals after beating Minnesota 2-1 to take a 2-1 series lead. In basketball, the Toronto Tempo hosts their first ever regular season WNBA game tonight against Washington. The Toronto Blue Jays open a 3-game set against the Los Angeles Angels, hoping to snap a 4-game losing skid. Dylan Cease will be starting for the Jays, with Reed Detmers taking to the hill for the Angels. Elsewhere, the NCAA announced March Madness tournaments will grow to 76 teams next season, adding more opening round games for both men and women. That's your look at sports. I'm Corey Atkinson.
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3: Right now, it is 3 degrees. Today, we're going to see a high of 11 with a 30% chance of showers this morning. That should hopefully clear up a little later on this afternoon. Winds will be gusting all the way up to 40 a little later on as well. And tonight, we're going all the way down to minus 4. Feeling more like minus 8.
4: Ugh. Yeah. Tomorrow, though, we got sunshine all day long, high of 14. We'll still have that minus 8 wind chill that we get overnight continuing in the morning, but it'll warm up. And then overnight, clear and plus 4.

0: hopefully you'll be screaming, oh my God, a little later on, specifically around 7:10. Ladies and gentlemen, as you know, the play payroll is still here to pay out.
1: That's right, coming up at 7:10. So if you listened yesterday for those keywords, you texted it in.
0: Mm-hmm.
1: You're on that standby list.
0: That's right.
1: Could be your name.
0: Could be.
1: Now, yesterday we had Jen. Jen called back in 16 seconds.
0: She beat Teresa?
1: She beat Teresa's 18 seconds.
0: Wow.
1: So we've got another name for today coming up at 7:10. Could be yours.
0: Could
1: so
0: be.
1: Keep this number in your phone at all times. Maybe you could beat Jen's time.
0: That's a crazy time.
1: It is. It's crazy.
0: She's like,
1: I hadn't even, just like Teresa, hadn't turned off the microphone yet. 780-791-1037. Make sure that number is in your phone at all times.
0: That's right.

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0: 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I'm John.
1: I'm Marina.
0: We've all heard of buy now, pay later, but pay a little bit of interest on your pay laters. Well, Marina, what if I told you there is now a buy now, pay possibly?
1: Wait, what?
0: A brand new credit card cryptocurrency company has launched a card that is buy now, pay maybe, where a

0: Play Mornings. I'm John. She's Marina. Who's this?
1: Matt.
0: Matt!
2: Is this Matt Vance?
1: It is.
2: You cut it close, my friend. You had 53 seconds left.
1: Perfect.
2: All right, Matt, that means you are now on the payroll. You just knocked Jen off the payroll, and you now have $100.
1: Perfect. Thank you.
2: All right. So now, on top of that, you are also added on the standby list to win the $5,000 bonus.
0: Baby!
1: That would be amazing.
2: All right. So you just have to hope that coming up on Monday, the next person's name that we call does not call back. And that means you earn yourself another $100. So for every day you stay on the payroll, you get an extra $100.
1: Awesome.
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2: I'm Corey Atkinson. Here's what's trending on Play. River breakup is now officially complete in the Fort McMurray region. The regional municipality of Wood Buffalo says the evacuation alert for Draper has been lifted and the Clearwater River ice jam watch has ended. Officials say flood mitigation systems help prevent damage to homes and businesses despite water levels rising more than 5 meters. Fire prevention efforts are receiving additional support in the Wood Buffalo region as Fort McMurray marks the 10th anniversary of the 2016 wildfire. ATCO is contributing $25,000 over 5 years to the municipality's home fire safety program. The initiative helps provide smoke alarms, carbon monoxide detectors, and fire safety education for residents. An investigation is underway after a break-and-enter at a downtown Fort McMurray vehicle dealership. Wood Buffalo RCMP say officers responding to the Noral Toyota late April 30th found a damaged exterior door and a suspect inside holding several vehicle keys. Police say the man was arrested after allegedly resisting officers during the incident. Mobile breast cancer screening clinics are set to visit both Fort McMurray First Nation and Janvier later this month. The screen test mammography trailer will stop at the Fort McMurray First Nation Health Center on May 27th before traveling to Janvier on May 28th. Officials say early detection remains one of the best tools for fighting breast cancer. A new mentorship program is aiming to help Indigenous youth connect with careers in the skilled trades. Alberta's government is investing $300,000 into the initiative, which will include mentorship events in Calgary, Edmonton, and Fort McMurray. Organizers say the program focuses on apprenticeships, career guidance, and long-term employment opportunities. And Seniors Week celebrations are set to begin June 1st with the annual luncheon hosted by Mayor and Council in Fort McMurray. Seniors and elders from across the region are invited to gather at SMS Equipment Place for food, entertainment, and community connection. Registration for the free event opens May 11th through the municipality. You can always access your local and Canadian news by downloading our app or visiting play1037.ca. That's what's trending on Play. I'm Corey Atkinson.
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5: It is still 3 degrees. The sun is out. Clouds are coming on by as we see a high of 11 today. Kind of cloudy, kind of sunny. Also, 30% chance of showers this morning that hopefully aren't going to come.
6: Hey, yesterday it said 60%.
5: And did?
6: And it didn't rain. No,
5: okay.
6: For today, it said 60%.
5: Okay, it's not raining. Tonight, all the way down to -4, feeling more like -8.
6: That -8 wind chill is going to continue tomorrow morning, but then warm up to 14. Sunshine all day long, overnight clear, low of +4.

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3: Not bad.
2: And the last one for today, David Attenborough, is 100 years old today.
3: Triple D's!
2: 100. I love David Attenborough. I love watching Planet Earth. Yeah. I love it.
3: Love it. Him and his brother.
2: All right, that's it for the celebrities. Now, okay, we got a whole list.
3: It's an onslaught, dude.
2: Of birthdays today. 1, 2, 3, 4, 5, 6 of them. All right, 780-791-1037. Now, I'm going to start off with the birthdays that I completely forgot to do yesterday. So, happy belated birthday to Steve. The text says, can you wish our dad a happy birthday today? His name is Steve, and we are Abby, Eli, and Emma.
3: Steve!
2: Could you please sing happy birthday to my daughter, Thais, who is turning 17? Lots of love from her mom, dad, and brother.
3: Woo!
2: All right, for tomorrow's birthday, we've got a birthday shout out to my husband. Oh, no, that's today. She's texted it in yesterday. Happy birthday to Anand Sasikumar. I hope I said that right.
3: Sounds great to me.
2: All right. We would like to wish our daughter, Ariella, a happy 9th birthday from Dad, Mom, and Tanner.
3: Nice.
2: It's her birthday, May 9th. So it's her golden birthday.
3: Okay.
2: Mm-hmm. Good morning. Could you please send a big happy birthday to my friend Victoria, whose birthday is tomorrow? We hope she has the best birthday ever, and we love her so much from the Gillinghams.
3: Awesome.
2: Now, this one's fun. I'm excited for this one. It's my hubby Ahmed Razian's birthday today.
3: Hey, that name sounds familiar.
2: Yes, landed on the play payroll. He is the biggest wrestling super fan ever.
3: Who isn't?
2: So this is really fun. Ahmed, I know you're listening right now.
3: What's going on, Ahmed?
2: We would just like to let you know that your wife got you tickets to WrestleMania for next year.
3: Oh my God, WrestleMania 2027?
2: I love that we just got to surprise Ahmed with that. And that is from your lovely wife, Tish, and Lexi.
3: That's huge.
2: That is massive. Happy birthday. So we've got Anand, Ariella, Ahmed, Victoria, Steve, and Thais. Wait. Anand, Ariella, Ahmed, Victoria, Steve, Thais. Yeah, 6 of them.
3: Fat chance we're getting through this.
2: Okay, everybody, wish us luck.
3: Here we go.
2: Oh boy, I'm nervous.
4: Happy birthday to you,
2: Anand, Ariella. I can't do it.
3: No, me neither. Me neither.
2: We have to do it without the music bed.
3: Anand, Ariella, Ahmed, Victoria, Steve,
2: Anand, Ariella, Ahmed, Victoria, Steve, Thais. It's hard.
3: Yeah, of course it's hard. You know,
2: you want to try doing it with 9 names?
3: You know, we would only have 4.
2: Yeah, if I didn't forget the birthday.
3: So we'll play the bed, but we'll speak it out. Happy birthday, Anand,
2: Ariella,
3: Ahmed,
2: Victoria,
3: Steve,
2: Thais.
3: One more time, happy birthday,
2: Anand,
3: Ariella,
2: Ahmed,
3: Victoria,
2: Steve,
3: and Thais, baby.
2: Gosh.
3: I don't even know why we attempted it.
2: I told you ahead of time. I knew it was not going to work.
3: The thing with a lot of these names, besides Steve, they're all more than 2 syllables. It's 2 or more
2: Ariella's
3: syllables.
2: Ariella's 4 syllables.
3: Ariella. You're right.
2: Victoria. 4 syllables.
3: Yeah, wow. What's up with where's the Johns, the Bobs, the Steves? Well, we have a Steve. Happy birthday. Don't forget 744, which in about 7 to 8 minutes, we're going to get the birthday coupon brought to you by our friends at Boston Pizza. Your eyes are...
2: We got a couple more birthdays in here.
3: How is that humanly possible?
2: A happy 50th birthday to Syed from your coworkers at Suncor Firebag. Good morning. Could you please give a shout out here? This is not a birthday, so we'll come back to this one.
3: Okay.
2: But happy birthday to Syed.
3: Yeah, y'all were getting down and dirty 9 months ago. Think about this. Almost all of you at the exact same time were doing the exact same thing in order for you to have children at this time. So sit in that one, guys.

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1: Two U13 girls volleyball teams from Fort McMurray return home with medal in hand after a successful weekend at the tournament in Calgary. It was a sure thing that the gold and silver medals would be secured, with both teams facing each other in the final round. And in the end, Three Rivers Volleyball were victorious over the Fort McMurray Thunder. Big congratulations to everyone. 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

0: A little T Swift in there, some Tay Tay. That one's going out to Miss Raya.
1: Miss Ray Ray.
0: Miss Ray Ray. All right, it's time to give away the Boston Pizza birthday coupon.
1: That's right.
0: We've got 11 names on the wheel.
1: Damn!
0: I've already clicked go because, as we know,
1: the more names, the longer it takes. I'm not sure why. Again, it's not a physical wheel. We need to grease this bad boy up. Oil it.
0: I just want to point out how awesome I feel right now for getting these names pronounced correctly.
1: I don't think there's really been a name you've mispronounced.
0: That's fair.
1: I feel like when it comes to the names, you're pretty spot on.
0: Pretty good at it, yeah. Okay, the wheel is slowing. Not stopped yet. We're getting there. By the way, Daily Wins coming up in a few minutes.
1: Yeah. So don't forget Daily Wins.
0: If you got a Daily Win, you can text that in right now to 780-791-1037. Okay, we got a winner.
1: There you go.
0: We got a winner.
1: Here we are.
0: Congratulations to, oh my gosh, I have to hopefully say this name right too.
1: I think you're like 100 for 100, dog. Here we go.
0: Sruthi Jayasri. Jayasri? Jayasri? Sruthi Jayasri.
1: What are you confident in? Which pronunciation are you?
0: Sruthi Jayasri.
1: That sounds great.
0: That's
1: to me.
0: That's what I'm saying. Congratulations, Sruthi. Oh, you can call me SJ. That is much easier.
1: Yeah, that's
0: congratulations,
1: cool.
0: SJ. You just got yourself a Boston Pizza birthday coupon. Good for an entire year. Includes a soft drink, individual pizza, and a dessert.
1: Oh.
0: All because you texted in a birthday shout out.
1: That's right. Don't forget, it resets on Monday. So get this number in your phone, 780-791-1037.

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4: I'm Corey Atkinson. Here's what's trending on Play. People are being reminded riverbanks remain dangerous even though breakup season is ending. Municipal officials say several smaller ice runs are still expected over the next few days along the Clearwater and Athabasca rivers. Residents are being urged to stay away from shorelines because of unstable ground, cold water, and fast-moving currents. A youth firefighting program in Fort McMurray is receiving new funding from ATCO this year. The company is providing $5,000 to support Camp Extreme, a summer program introducing youth to emergency response careers through hands-on learning and leadership activities. Organizers say the camp also helped strengthen community resilience and public safety awareness. People are being reminded to report suspicious activity quickly following a break-in at Noral Toyota in Fort McMurray. RCMP say a 53-year-old local man now faces charges, including break and enter, mischief, and resisting arrest. Police also allege the suspect attempted to disarm an officer of a taser during the arrest. Residents in John VA and Fort McMurray First Nation are being encouraged to book appointments for upcoming mobile mammography clinics. The no-cost screening service is available for eligible individuals between 45 and 74 years old. Alberta health officials say the program helps improve access to breast cancer screening in rural and remote communities. Fort McMurray is set to host one of several Indigenous Skilled Trades Mentorship Symposiums planned across Alberta. The events will bring together educators, employers, and Indigenous leaders to discuss career opportunities in the trade sector. Officials say the program is designed to help young people access rewarding jobs closer to home. And local charities are benefiting after another successful McHappy Day fundraiser in Fort McMurray. McDonald's owner-operator Mo Aweas says support from residents, volunteers, and media partners, including 100.5 Cruise FM, helped this year's campaign raise more than $26,000. Funds from the annual event will support families with sick and injured children and several community organizations. You can always access your local and Canadian news by downloading our app or visiting play1037.ca. 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I'm Corey Atkinson.
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4: 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Over at the Centennial Cup in Summerside, PEI, Canmore edged Rockland 3-2 in overtime to open their tournament. They'll take on Thunder Bay this afternoon. The Montreal Canadiens visit Buffalo tonight, looking to even their second-round playoff series with the Sabres after a 4-2 loss in Game 1. It's Buffalo's first appearance in the second round since 2011. Montreal hosts Game 3 on Sunday. Last night, Carolina dumped Philadelphia 4-1 to take a 3-0 series lead there. Meanwhile, the Montreal Victoire can clinch a spot in the PWHL Finals after beating Minnesota 2-1 to take a 2-1 series lead. In basketball, the Toronto Tempo hosts their first ever regular season WNBA game tonight against Washington. The Toronto Blue Jays open a 3-game set against the Los Angeles Angels, hoping to snap a 4-game losing skid. Dylan Cease will be starting for the Jays, with Reed Detmers taking to the hill for the Angels. Elsewhere, the NCAA announced March Madness tournaments will grow to 76 teams next season, adding more opening round games for both men and women. That's your look at sports. I'm Corey Atkinson.
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5: 76 teams in March Madness next year. Nobody's ever getting a perfect bracket in the history of March Madness. Right now, we're seeing a nice 5. The sun is out. However, there is still that 30% chance of showers looming over us. Today, high of 11. Like I said, 30% chance of showers with the possibility of a mix of sun and cloud. I'm seeing some clouds above your head behind you.
6: But not on this side.
5: No, this side is perfect. The side I always look out is phenomenal. Tonight, all the way down to -4, feeling more like -8.
6: I'm really hoping that at some point we don't have to say minus anymore.
5: It'd be sick.
6: It'd be great. Tomorrow morning, that -8 wind chill is going to continue, but then warming up to 14 beautiful degrees with sunshine all day long, overnight clear, and a low of +4.

0: time for Daily Wins.
1: That's right, baby.
0: All right, as always, John, we'll kick it off with you.
1: I'm in Fort McMurray and not Grasslands.
0: Yeah, and you got a new tire.
1: I did, and also went on a $900 date. But besides all of that,
0: I wonder if there's anybody else in town that had a more expensive first date than you did.
1: What's so funny is maybe not more expensive, but Jordan, our boss, he texted me after I told him the whole situation. And he said, dude, I once went on a first date where my tire blew out in the middle of nowhere.
0: No way.
1: However, they didn't have cell service, so he had to walk like an hour and a half.
0: Oh my God.
1: Yeah, so that's way worse than mine.
0: I want to add something in here really quickly.
1: What's good, girl?
0: Because I was speaking to Jordan about you yesterday before you got back. And he told me that, was it last year or something, you had popped a tire?
1: Mm-hmm.
0: Okay, so he also suggested that you went out and bought a spare tire. And you did.
1: Yes, so I bought a winter spare tire, and it stopped snowing, so you know what I did with the winter spare tire?
0: Took it out of
1: I took it out of my car!
0: So you had that spare tire.
1: Uh-huh.
0: How long ago did you take it out of your car?
1: Maybe a week.
0: Shut up.
1: It might have been a week before.
0: Oof.
1: Uh-huh. So you know how you just changed your snow tires?
0: Yeah.
1: Something tragic is going to happen to you and
0: that
1: vehicle.
0: Don't say that. My daily win is that I got my summer tires put on yesterday.
1: That's right.
0: For $3.99. Shout out to Garrett for doing that for me. Love my guy, Garrett. So that's my daily win.
1: It's a good one.
0: I swear to God, if it snows.
1: I mean, I took
0: I'm
1: mine
0: leaving
1: off.
0: Fort McMurray.
1: You took four off. I took one
0: time.
1: Out.
0: We got another message for Daily Wins from Matt Vance, our lucky winner
1: Matty
0: of
1: B.
0: today's play payroll, sitting on $100 right now. He says, I would like to say I won the $100 this morning, but I'd like to go with it didn't snow today instead.
1: Hey, go with both, Matt. Go with both.
0: My response was, thank God I put my summer tires on yesterday.
1: And then he's going to respond with, oh, good luck.
0: Jordan also thinks that I have now jinxed all of Fort McMurray.
1: Something is bound to happen to you, if not all of Fort Mac. I completely agree with Jordan.
0: Well, sorry in advance. Daily Wins, if he got one. Oh, Sheila. Sheila, just realized today was Friday somewhere along the line. I lost today because I thought it was Thursday.
1: Okay, not a
0: Happy
1: bad one.
0: Friday.
1: That's going to happen to me next week with the long weekend.
0: Ooh, yes. Yeah. I forgot about the long weekend.
1: Not another way.
0: My goodness. All right, well, Daily Wins. Keep them coming. 780-791-1037.
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1: For
0: the Dream Home Lottery. They're going to announce the winner of the Oil Baron's Dream Home tomorrow morning.
1: Right here. Right here.
0: I was going to say play mornings, but really it's Saturday, so we're not actually going to be here.
1: Play Jordan.
0: Yeah, Jordan will be here to help give away the Dream Home.
1: That's right.
0: The cash

0: call tomorrow.
1: Yeah. Either way, even if you're not listening, you'll still win all the stuff that you did get drawn for. However, it would be a lot more fun if you heard your name live on air.
0: Oh, it's so much better when you hear your name live on air.
1: Yeah.
0: So again, we got 1 day, 2 hours, 32 minutes.
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1: I'm Corey Atkinson. Here's what's trending on Play. Cleanup efforts are now underway as Wood Buffalo exits river breakup season. Crews have started removing temporary flood mitigation equipment and reopening affected areas across Fort McMurray. Municipal officials say construction on permanent flood protection projects will continue this summer as work moves ahead towards a planned completion date in 2028. Community safety programs continue to grow in Wood Buffalo with new support from ATCO. The company says its latest funding will help expand fire prevention education and youth engagement initiatives in partnership with the RMWB Fire Department. Officials say the investment reflects ongoing lessons learned since the 2016 wildfire evacuation. Wood Buffalo RCMP continue investigating after a local restaurant was targeted in a break-and-enter case. Police say the suspect arrested Wednesday morning had already been wanted in connection with another break-and-enter involving the same Boston Pizza location last month. The accused remains in custody pending a court appearance. Healthcare

0: Access is expanding across northeastern Alberta with mobile mammography clinics returning to the region this month. The screen test program will provide breast cancer screening appointments in Fort McMurray First Nation and John VA. Transportation support will also be available for Fort McMurray First Nation residents needing help getting to appointments. Building Trades of Alberta is preparing to launch a new pilot program focused on Indigenous youth and skilled trades careers. The province says the initiative will strengthen mentorship opportunities and support recruitment efforts within Indigenous communities. The program is also intended to help address Alberta's growing demand for skilled labor. And Fort McMurray residents are being thanked for supporting this year's McHappy Day campaign. McDonald says the annual fundraiser brought in more than $26,000 for charities, including Ronald McDonald House Edmonton. Organizers also recognize 100.5 Cruise FM for helping spread awareness and encourage community participation throughout the fundraising event. 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That's what's trending on Play. I'm Corey Atkinson.
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2: Right now it is 5 degrees. The sun is out. It is shining. Today we're going to see a high of 11 with a 30% chance of showers still looming over our heads. That should clear up a little later on this afternoon. Tonight going all the way down to -4, feeling more like -8.
3: -8, wind chill going to continue into tomorrow morning. Fingers crossed, that's the last time we have to say minus, because Sunday night it's looking like 9 degrees overnight. So there's that. But for Saturday, we've got sunshine and a high of 14, and then overnight, clear and a low of +4.

0: Shout out to all the moms out there.
1: Most of them.
0: Mother's Day coming up on Sunday.
1: That's right.
0: Now, I've been seeing this question a lot online about what mothers don't want for Mother's Day.
1: Okay.
0: Majority of the comments I was seeing is, I don't want flowers.
1: Really? Flowers are overdone?
0: Flowers are, I guess they're overrated. They're just... just flowers now.
1: Thank God.
0: I love me some flowers, though. I always love flowers.
1: I never got my mom a pair of flowers.
0: But flowers die.
1: Yeah, they do.
0: Unless it's a plant.
1: Get her
0: you
1: in
0: keep
1: cactus.
0: It alive. Yeah, keep her cactus. You can't get a cactus and it'll last forever, except for mine.
1: Yeah.
0: So what, mothers, I'm asking you now, what do you want for Mother's Day? Or what don't you want for Mother's Day?
1: Well, as a mom myself... it's been a long journey. I'm trying to think of the last thing I got my mom for Mother's Day. And it's not because I'm a bad son, but like I've been gone for almost 4 years.
0: Yeah,
1: now.
0: It'll be 6 years for me. And so I haven't seen my mom in that long, but she always gets a phone call.
1: Yeah, right. The bare minimum.
0: And a nice shout out or something.
1: Yeah, but, happy Mother's Day, mom.
0: It was always flowers when I was growing up. My dad would just bring a bouquet of flowers and give it to us to give to mom. That was when I was young. And then I'd go out and buy my own after a while and get her a card.
1: Yeah.
0: I think 1 year I got her a mug that said that I got personalized with her name on it because she's British and she loves her tea.
1: Yeah, she does.
0: So what don't you want for Mother's Day?
1: Moms,
0: calling all the moms out there, 780-791-1037. What do you not want for Mother's Day?

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1: JT, rock your body right here on Play Mornings. I'm John.
2: I'm Marina.
1: It is 8:49, ladies and gentlemen, which of course means we are 11 minutes away from
2: the 90s at 9, duh.
1: So call us Costco, baby, because we got the samples.
2: All right, let's kick it off with some salt and pepper.
1: Might as well.
2: We got some Janet Jackson.
1: Let's do it.
2: We also got some Crisscross.
1: Okay, okay, okay.
2: And how about some J-Lo?
1: Oh! All that and more coming up in the 90s at 9, just 11 minutes away. No.

0: I've been a resident of Fort McMurray for 15 years, and this is probably the best morning show ever that I've ever listened to because it's so genuine and it's not, doesn't sound like it's forced. I love it. I love you. You're amazing.
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3: I'm Corey Atkinson. Here's what's trending on Play. River breakup is now officially complete in the Fort McMurray region. The regional municipality of Wood Buffalo says the evacuation alert for Draper has been lifted and the Clearwater River ice jam watch has ended. Officials say flood mitigation systems help prevent damage to homes and businesses despite water levels rising more than 5 meters. Fire prevention efforts are receiving additional support in the Wood Buffalo region as Fort McMurray marks the 10th anniversary of the 2016 wildfire. ATCO is contributing $25,000 over 5 years to the municipality's home fire safety program. The initiative helps provide smoke alarms, carbon monoxide detectors, and fire safety education for residents. An investigation is underway after a break and enter at a downtown Fort McMurray vehicle dealership. Wood Buffalo RCMP say officers responding to the Noral Toyota late April 30th found a damaged exterior door and a suspect inside holding several vehicle keys. Police say the man was arrested after allegedly resisting officers during the incident. Mobile breast cancer screening clinics are set to visit both Fort McMurray First Nation and Janvier later this month. The screen test mammography trailer will stop at the Fort McMurray First Nation Health Center on May 27th before traveling to Janvier on May 28th. Officials say early detection remains one of the best tools for fighting breast cancer. A new mentorship program is aiming to help Indigenous youth connect with careers in the skilled trades. Alberta's government is investing $300,000 into the initiative, which will include mentorship events in Calgary, Edmonton, and Fort McMurray. Organizers say the program focuses on apprenticeships, career guidance, and long-term employment opportunities. And Seniors Week celebrations are set to begin June 1st with the annual luncheon hosted by Mayor and Council in Fort McMurray. Seniors and elders from across the region are invited to gather at SMS Equipment Place for food, entertainment, and community connection. Registration for the free event opens May 11th through the municipality. You can always access your local and Canadian news by downloading our app or visiting play1037.ca. That's what's trending on Play. I'm Corey Atkinson.
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4: Right now, 5 degrees. Today, we're going to see a big, beautiful high of 11. Mainly cloudy. However, the sun will be peeking out every so often. It's out now. Still 30% chance of those rain showers coming on down, but hopefully they will clear up a little later on this afternoon. Tonight, all the way down to -4, feeling more like -8.
5: And that -8 wind chill going to continue tomorrow morning, but don't worry, it's going to warm up to 14 degrees, sunshine all day long. Overnight for Saturday, clear skies and a low +4.
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0: little salt and pepper here on the 90s at 9. I'm Marina.
1: I'm John.
0: You know what I love?
1: What?
0: I've been getting so many people telling me how much they love the 90s at 9 lately. Like, I'll be working at the bar and people are like, the 90s at 9, dude? Amazing.
1: Well, we were doing McHappy Day and, oh, I can't believe I put myself on the spot to remember his name. A great fellow.

0: came up to us, and not only did he give like $20, but also he was just like, dude, the 90s and 9, that's my jam.
1: That's my jam. Yeah, I love it. So we like to talk about things that happened in the 90s. Yeah. And today in 1998, the movie Deep Impact came out.
0: Never heard of it.
1: You've never seen it. It's one of those disaster films.
0: Oh, okay.
1: You know what I'm talking about? Yeah. Like where the earth is in jeopardy of blowing up. So this one had Morgan Freeman in it, Elijah Wood, had Jon Favreau in it. A lot of great actors, directed by Steven Spielberg.
0: Oh.
1: Now, what's interesting about this movie, and hear me out, I love disaster movies. If I don't fall asleep during a movie, it's probably because I'm watching a disaster movie.
0: Okay.
1: However, this movie was actually described by astronomers as more scientifically accurate. So this movie is about a comet that threatens to collide with Earth.
0: Cool.
1: And, you know, there are survivors trying to find shelters and blah, blah, blah. And basically, like, it's kind of got everything in this movie. It's got that slow motion running from disaster. It's got those scientists that stare at the screens trying to figure out what the answer is. It's hidden in the pixels somewhere. There's the countdown to extinction, which is always nerve-wracking, and so much sad piano music.
0: Can I tell you, this movie sounds awful. This movie, it sounds like it is just terrible.
1: It was like a peak late 90s disaster movie.
0: I've heard of every other Steven Spielberg film. I've never heard of Deep Impact.
1: And when you get Morgan Freeman as the president.
0: Oh, he's the president?
1: Yeah, he's the president.
0: Oh, okay, it changes everything. See, you didn't say that. You
1: almost,
0: the lead.
1: Like, his speeches are like so calm that you almost believe that the apocalypse might be manageable at this point.
0: Okay.
1: So yeah, Deep Impact came out today, 1998. But I want to know, John, do you have a favorite disaster movie?
0: World War Z.
1: Okay. World War Z is your favorite?
0: World War Z is pretty good.
1: That's not bad. I'm struggling to find my favorite one, but I know that I've watched The Day After Tomorrow probably 100 times.
0: Okay.
1: Probably 100
0: really?
1: Times. I don't know why. It's not my I don't think it's my favorite disaster movie, but I just have seen it so many times. And it used to, you know, come on TV all the time, and I'm pretty sure my parents had a DVD at one point.
0: Okay.
1: So it's a copious amount of times I've seen that movie. So putting that out to you, what is your favorite disaster movie? 780-791-1037.

0: All right, so earlier we were talking about what moms don't want for Mother's Day.
1: That's
0: we got
1: right.
0: a couple of text messages in. Pretty funny text messages, too. The first one, a vacuum cleaner. Now, I have to say, I do remember many, many moons ago that my dad liked to get my mom appliances and cleaning things like
1: that.
0: So I completely understand. Now, my mom loves those things, though.
1: Okay.
0: But for me, I wouldn't want that.
1: No, at all. If my dad ever got my mom like an iron for like Mother's Day or like her birthday or Christmas, I don't know if I would be seeing them together at Mother's Day.
0: Right? Somebody else said a nap, but interrupted every 7 minutes for questions.
1: Sorry. That's what they don't want.
0: Interrupted every 7 minute nap. Yeah. They don't want that. Somebody else says that they don't want plants because I say I'm going to water them and then I don't.
1: I feel like plants are lovely.
0: Give them to me. I'll water them. I'll take care
1: of them. There you go. That's the Mother's Day gift. It's Marina.
0: We got another one here that says, that's weird. I wonder if this person's ever got this before, and that's why. A mop bucket. Oh.
1: Not even with mop?
0: Whoever this is, you got to text back. Have you previously gotten a mop bucket?
1: And where was the mop? You can't buy a broom.
0: I would fill it up, mop the floors, and then dump that water on the person who bought it for me's head.
1: I wouldn't even mop the floors because, again, it sounds like they don't have a mop.
0: Then I get nice, clean floors at the same time.
1: There you go.

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0: This is your reminder to be listening to play right here tomorrow, as you could be the recipient of a brand new home.
1: And not just any brand new home, a $1 million home. In fact, over $1 million.
0: That's right. You know we're talking about the Oil Barons Dream Home Lottery.
1: Yes, happening tomorrow morning. So make sure you are listening right here on Play 103. Jordan, our amazing boss, is going to be here.
0: Yep.
1: And he will be helping give that home away.
0: That's
1: not
0: right.
1: To mention that beautiful cash 50 bonus as well. What was the end? Did you remember? It was like 485,000?
0: The last time I looked at it was when I was at the home, and it was like at 440.
1: Okay. I think it went up to around 485.
0: Cool.
1: Don't quote me on that.
0: Cool.
1: Because, look, I'm not a numbers person.
0: No,
1: I failed math so many times. I just, when I see numbers, I kind of just forget about it after.
0: Just know you have the chance of winning more than 200 grand.
1: Yes, exactly. That's all you need to know. Big chunk of change in your pocket. So make sure you're listening tomorrow morning, because you could be the winner of the dream home.

0: Ladies and gentlemen, that is it. That is all our show has come to an end.
1: That's right. We got a couple of messages about favorite disaster movies.
0: Somebody said
1: Twister.
0: Twister? Okay.
1: Yeah, I like Twister. I have not seen Twisters, the new one.
0: There's a new one?
1: Yeah, it came out in 2024.
0: Is there now two tornadoes?
1: I haven't seen it, so I don't know.
0: Wizard of Oz, does that count then?
1: Titanic counts.
0: I guess. Whose favorite movie is Titanic? Come on, guys.
1: Yeah, it's too long to be anyone's favorite movie.
0: You know it's long when back in the day they had to split it up on two VHS tapes. Come on, guys.
1: Yeah, so disaster movies, for me, they're amazing. I love them.
0: But there's also, with disaster movies, like Fast and Furious franchise, it's so easy to make terrible, terrible movies. So I feel like you really have to watch a lot of bad disaster movies to find the okay disaster movies.
1: Hey, would you consider Snakes on a Plane a disaster movie?
0: No.
1: Because according to Rotten Tomatoes, they have that at number 16 as their top disaster movies.
0: It's just happening to one plane. It's just that it's Samuel L. Jackson is just on the plane with these mother freaking snakes. Someone get these mother freaking snakes off my mother freaking plane.
1: Yeah, Day After Tomorrow is number 30 on Rotten Tomatoes list.
0: Okay, what's number one?
1: Ooh, let's scroll to the top. Number one, Titanic.
0: That's nice.
1: Number one is Titanic.
0: That's such a
1: Sharknado's
0: in
1: there.
0: Sharknado. If you were able to find Sharknado that quickly after number one Titanic, that means Sharknado must be at like three.
1: Honestly, I just kind of like grabbed the thing and scrolled down.
0: Sharknado
1: down, so.
0: Should not be included on there.
1: No. There's a lot on here that I've never seen, so I feel like I've got a lot of movies to watch.
0: Yeah, especially if it's your favorite genre.
1: Yeah, I'm not going to fall asleep to it. I mean, unless it's just boring.
0: But can you tell within the first 5 minutes? Is your body like, I'm not into this at all?
1: Yeah.
0: Okay.
1: Same with TV shows.
0: Interesting. Mm-hmm.
1: All right, well, that is it. Show has come to an end. It's Friday, which means I'll be back tomorrow from 12 to 3, and then that's it.
0: Yeah,
1: we'll be back on Monday.
0: Yeah.
1: So until then, don't forget to put in the keywords. Listen between 10 a.m. and 2 p.m. today for the keywords for the play payroll. And then coming up on Monday, we could be calling your name. But until then, we'll catch you on the flippity flip.

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2: I'm Corey Atkinson. Here's what's trending on Play. People are being reminded riverbanks remain dangerous even though breakup season is ending. Municipal officials say several smaller ice runs are still expected over the next few days along the Clearwater and Athabasca rivers. Residents are being urged to stay away from shorelines because of unstable ground, cold water, and fast-moving currents. A youth firefighting program in Fort McMurray is receiving new funding from ATCO this year. The company is providing $5,000 to support Camp Extreme, a summer program introducing youth to emergency response careers through hands-on learning and leadership activities. Organizers say the camp also helps strengthen community resilience and public safety awareness. People are being reminded to report suspicious activity quickly following a break-in at Noral Toyota in Fort McMurray. RCMP say a 53-year-old local man now faces charges, including break and enter, mischief, and resisting arrest. Police also allege the suspect attempted to disarm an officer of a taser during the arrest. Residents in John Vie and Fort McMurray First Nation are being encouraged to book appointments for upcoming mobile mammography clinics. The no-cost screening service is available for eligible individuals between 45 and 74 years old. Alberta health officials say the program helps improve access to breast cancer screening in rural and remote communities. Fort McMurray is set to host one of several Indigenous Skilled Trades Mentorship Symposiums planned across Alberta. The events will bring together educators, employers, and Indigenous leaders to discuss career opportunities in the trade sector. Officials say the program is designed to help young people access rewarding jobs closer to home. And local charities are benefiting after another successful McHappy Day fundraiser in Fort McMurray. McDonald's owner-operator Mo Oweas says support from residents, volunteers, and media partners, including 100.5 Cruise FM, helped this year's campaign raise more than $26,000. Funds from the annual event will support families with sick and injured children and several community organizations. You can always access your local and Canadian news by downloading our app or visiting play1037.ca. That's what's trending on Play. I'm Corey Atkinson.
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3: Aiming for a high of 11 degrees today, we're going to see a mixture of clear sky and cloud, chance of rain, and a drop to about 4 below overnight. And then back up into the positives, 14 degrees with sunshine tomorrow, 20 on Sunday, and 19 on Monday.
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1: All right, we're all really poor right now and could probably use a side hustle, but who wants to actually do work when you could just get on the Play payroll? 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
2: Me not working hard. Yeah, right, picture that with a Kodak. Or better yet, go to Times Square, take a picture of me with a Kodak. Took my life from negative to positive, I just want y'all to know that. And tonight, let's enjoy life.

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1: Something struck me the other day. Something I noticed about fashion.
2: Were you thunderstruck?
1: You could say that.
2: Okay.
1: But did you notice, I don't know when this happened, but most people don't really wear belts anymore. A lot of people are wearing their jeans, just tucking their shirt into their jeans, being like, it fits. It's fine. When did that start happening?
2: My husband wears a belt every single day.
1: That's because he is my age. Do you want to know why we wear belts?
2: Are you talking about young people?
1: Just people in general. I'd say mostly young people.
2: Why do you wear belts?
1: Because when I was a kid, you'd get pantsed. And no one's pantsing anyone anymore.
2: You know what's hilarious?
1: What?
2: Well, hilarious to us, not to my husband. He was pantsed twice in high school.
1: Yep.
2: And he has like PTSD from it. PTSD.
1: He's probably got the world's strongest belt.
2: Yeah, he does.
1: Yeah.
2: Oh my God. I bet you that's it.
1: That is it. No one's getting pantsed anymore.
2: And I think
1: people used to pants people.
2: We should keep it that way because sometimes the underwear comes down and nobody wants that. The looker-ons or the person getting pantsed. Tell me I'm wrong.
1: I've never seen that happen, but...
2: Oh. You don't want to.
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1: Coming up, we got your fun fact of the day. And if you love music, you may not actually know that this Grammy Award was given away for many, many years for music you probably have only listened to at a wedding. That's coming up.
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1: work. Ty, I've got a super fun fact of the day. Your fact today. Did you know that there was a Grammy Award for the best polka until 2009?
2: I mean, yeah, I guess it's a type of music.
1: I know, but they honored it at the Grammys until 2009. And interestingly enough, a guy named Jimmy Sturr won 18 out of the 24 Grammy Awards they gave away for polka.
2: Probably not a lot of people making polka
1: Jimmy
2: music.
1: Sturr is an absolute legend.
2: You think he was upset when they stopped giving out the award?
1: Yeah, he's like, man, I was going for 20. That's so sad.
2: Wow. Did they replace it with anything, or they just said, no one wants this anymore?
1: I think they said, no one wants this anymore.
2: Okay, that's fair.
1: Essentially what happened.
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1: Ty, did you know LeBron James has a restaurant? Well, he's about to open one, I should say.
2: I'm like a closeted LeBron James fan.
1: I love
2: like
1: LeBron him. James, unfortunately. I
2: okay,
1: don't know.
2: Name all the teams he played for.
1: Okay, the Lakers.
2: Mm-hmm.
1: And probably other ones.
2: Oh, wow. You were correct, actually. Yeah, probably other ones.
1: Yeah, thank you so much. It's called Buckets. It's going to be in Ohio inside House 330, which is a multi-use space for his foundation. And the reason he's creating it, he wants to get people into hospitality that have never had like the option. So he encourages students, parents, graduates connected to his family foundation to get a job at this place, to have a hospitality credit on their resume so they can go off and kind of work wherever because they already have that on their resume, which I think is really, really cool. And it brings me to the conversation of, I think every single person should work at a restaurant for at least 6 months of their life to be able to eat at a restaurant.
2: I think I did a summer. I don't think I did 6 months.
1: Okay, well, I'll take a summer. You need to realize how awful other people can be to not be awful.
2: And to know what not to order.
1: And to know what not to do and how not to act.
2: Don't ever get coleslaw. I'll tell you that much.
1: Okay, you just have a thing with the fartiness of coleslaw.
2: I saw how we made it. It was gross.
1: A lot of mayo. But I think that generally, every single person should have to do at least 2 months in a restaurant to be allowed in restaurants because y'all don't know how to act sometimes.
2: Mm-hmm.
1: There's a lot of mean people.
2: Well, is this like a fun family restaurant or is it like a fancy place?
1: No, it's like a fun family restaurant.
2: Okay, cool.
1: So then, they get the worst of the worst.
2: Yeah, yeah. And then it's going to be like, all right, now here comes the bucket birthday and you have to shoot free throws to get your prize.
1: Oh my God. I don't miss being a server.
2: We're going to give you a team cheer. Everyone bring it in. Hands in the middle.
1: Happy birthday.
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7: Aiming for a high of 11 degrees today. We're going to see a mixture of clear sky and cloud, chance of rain, and a drop to about 4 below overnight. And then back up into the positives. 14 degrees with sunshine tomorrow, 20 on Sunday, and 19 on Monday.
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0: 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But hey, if you want it, it's going in your ears. And we'll tell you more. It's coming up on the way.
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1: So I know how you feel about tech. You're very yes or no, very on the fence about things like this. I found something interesting, and I'm curious what you feel. You know how there's smart watches and there's smart rings?
2: Yes.
1: There's a new thing called a smart earring. It's Lumia Health.
2: Okay.
1: It is patent pending 2026. So I know you said this has got to be April Fool's joke. I don't think it is.
2: No, I looked it up. It's real.
1: It is real, right? It's supposed to be like really good at measuring like
2: how good you can hear.
1: No. It does the same thing as like a smart ring or a smart watch. It measures all your health. And why are you laughing so hard?
2: Because I want to know something.
1: What?
2: Does it come in septum?
1: In your nose? 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
2: Okay, belly button.
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2: That's
1: through
2: great.
1: Your lobe. It's $250 base price. $10 a month membership, which I think is stupid.
2: It's tracking the blood flow in your ear.
1: But, yeah. I mean, it can measure all the flow to your head.
2: Yeah.
1: Your blood flow to your head is really important.
2: Mm-hmm. I'm sure it's not the first ring to track blood flow. it's an earring. Sorry.
1: It's an gross. Yeah. Thanks for that. Do you think that's Why? Stupid?
2: Yeah, absolutely. I think it's very dumb.
1: Why?
2: Because it's just stupid. We're getting too into these smart technologies. What are we gonna have, a smart belt buckle?
1: Smart butt plug. I mean, it'll really know what's going on inside you. In your health.
2: Hey, you said it.
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1: I'm Corey Atkinson. Here's what's trending on Play. River breakup is now officially complete in the Fort McMurray region. The regional municipality of Wood Buffalo says the evacuation alert for Draper has been lifted and the Clearwater River ice jam watch has ended. Officials say flood mitigation systems help prevent damage to homes and businesses despite water levels rising more than 5 meters. Fire prevention efforts are receiving additional support in the Wood Buffalo region as Fort McMurray marks the 10th anniversary of the 2016 wildfire. ATCO is contributing $25,000 over 5 years to the municipality's home fire safety program. The initiative helps provide smoke alarms, carbon monoxide detectors, and fire safety education for residents. An investigation is underway after a break and enter at a downtown Fort McMurray vehicle dealership. Wood Buffalo RCMP say officers responding to the Noral Toyota late April 30th found a damaged exterior door and a suspect inside holding several vehicle keys. Police say the man was arrested after allegedly resisting officers during the incident. Mobile breast cancer screening clinics are set to visit both Fort McMurray First Nation and Janvier later this month. The screen test mammography trailer will stop at the Fort McMurray First Nation Health Center on May 27th before traveling to Janvier on May 28th. Officials say early detection remains one of the best tools for fighting breast cancer. A new mentorship program is aiming to help Indigenous youth connect with careers in the skilled trades. Alberta's government is investing $300,000 into the initiative, which will include mentorship events in Calgary, Edmonton, and Fort McMurray. Organizers say the program focuses on apprenticeships, career guidance, and long-term employment opportunities. And Seniors Week celebrations are set to begin June 1st with the annual luncheon hosted by Mayor and Council in Fort McMurray. Seniors and elders from across the region are invited to gather at SMS Equipment Place for food, entertainment, and community connection. Registration for the free event opens May 11th through the municipality. You can always access your local and Canadian news by downloading our app or visiting play1037.ca. That's what's trending on Play. I'm Corey Atkinson.
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1: From the Harvard Media News Center, here is your Fort McMurray weather. Today, clearing and a high of 11. Tonight, clear and a low of minus 4. Tomorrow, mainly sunny and 14. Sunday, partly cloudy and 20. Monday and Tuesday, sunny and 19 both days. And on Wednesday, partly cloudy and 22.
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0: Corey Atkinson with your look at sports. Over at the Centennial Cup in Summerside, PEI, Canmore edged Rockland 3-2 in overtime to open their tournament. They'll take on Thunder Bay this afternoon. The Montreal Canadiens visit Buffalo tonight, looking to even their second-round playoff series with the Sabres after a 4-2 loss in Game 1. It's Buffalo's first appearance in the second round since 2011. Montreal hosts Game 3 on Sunday. Last night, Carolina dumped Philadelphia 4-1 to take a 3-0 series lead there. Meanwhile, the Montreal Victoire can clinch a spot in the PWHL Finals after beating Minnesota 2-1 to take a 2-1 series lead. In basketball, the Toronto Tempo hosts their first ever regular season WNBA game tonight against Washington. The Toronto Blue Jays open a 3-game set against the Los Angeles Angels, hoping to snap a 4-game losing skid. Dylan Cease will be starting for the Jays, with Reed Detmers taking to the hill for the Angels. Elsewhere, the NCAA announced March Madness tournaments will grow to 76 teams next season, adding more opening round games for both men and women. That's your look at sports. I'm Corey Atkinson.
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0: wants to actually do work when you could just get on the Play payroll? 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And guess what, baby? You're getting a paycheck from us every single day. You'll get $100 until you get replaced. That's how it works, and I think you could probably get a couple hundred on that paycheck if you work hard. All you got to do is text in the keyword. I know that's really asking a lot from you, but I think you've got it in you. Listen for the keyword between 10 and 2 every single day. Text it in. And like I said, listen for your name the next morning. Okay, let's get to work now.
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0: Play at Work with Ty and Million. Let's go to
1: work. I saw something on a billboard the other day that made me go, it was a budget hotel. Like one of those ones if you have to go to a wedding or if you have to stay in a place overnight for a concert, that's $70. That brand said, had a picture of a wedding and it said, your wedding dreams delivered. And like, is it?
2: Wait, like the wedding happened there?
1: No, it's advertising that they do weddings here at this Express Hotel. And no offense, but like no one dreams of that. Wedding dreams are like, I don't know, the mountains of Banff or on a beach in Mexico, not like, I don't know, Penhold, Alberta budget hotel. I'm just saying, I don't have a problem with the wedding itself. I just think that's a crazy slogan for a hotel like that.
2: Or would you rather it say like, if you gotta, we're an option.
1: Like, oh yeah, exactly. Or like weddings, your mom will tolerate, things like that. Or a wedding, absolutely. Get married for less. Dreams? I don't know. As long as they have a jacuzzi.
2: Yeah.
1: Your wedding.
2: It's not clean, but.
1: Your wedding thoughts delivered. Something like that.
2: Yeah. You could do it if you really want to.
1: Absolutely.
2: I like that. Why not?
1: Yeah.
2: That should be the slogan. Why not?
1: Why not?
3: When Teams is muted,
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1: I know we're all super, super tired of phone scams, and it keeps happening more and more and more. 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I don't want to have to talk to you about it. 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
1: I'm so tired of these telecommunication companies calling me.
2: Yeah, TELUS really wants me to buy their fiber optic, and it's not in my area. And yet...
1: They're like, please buy it.
2: Please buy it. And I'm like, it's not in my area. And they're like, ah. And then they call me back 3 days later and say the same thing.
1: Well, Rogers will call me and be like, are you happy with your phone? I'm like, well, did I answer the phone? And I'm talking to you right now? And they're like, yeah. I'm like, that means it works. So yes. Yes.
2: Yeah, I'm good.
1: I'm good. I'm like good. Nowhere else does that. Like I was saying to you, McDonald's doesn't call and be like, hey, have you had a Filet-O-Fish?
2: But I kind of wish they did. If that is like telemarketing, I would like. If they called on like a Saturday night, like let's say, I don't know, some Irish pub called you on a Saturday night. Hey, are you happy with your Saturday night? Are you happy with how it's going? If you come here and have 6 beers, we'll give you 10% off.
1: Yeah, we got them waiting for you.
2: Yeah, just say...
1: It's a limited time offer.
2: Yeah, just use the code free beer and we'll give you a free beer. How do I use the code if I'm physically there? You just say it to your server. That would get me.
1: Yeah, instead it's Rogers being like, do you want to pay more for your phone bill? And I go... Please stop calling me. And they say, we'll never stop, Tyler. We'll never stop.
2: We love you.
0: Who says you can't have fun while you work?
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1: Two U13 girls volleyball teams from Fort McMurray return home with medal in hand after a successful weekend at the tournament in Calgary. It was a sure thing that the gold and silver medals would be secured, with both teams facing each other in the final round. And in the end, Three Rivers Volleyball were victorious over the Fort McMurray Thunder. Big congratulations to everyone. 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
1: All right, we're all really poor right now and could probably use a side hustle, but who wants to actually do work when you could just get on the Play payroll? 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
1: Don't you just love it when one of your fears comes to life? It actually happens to someone, even though you thought it was irrational?
2: Yeah. Yeah, every time I get on a plane, you guys are like, oh, it's fine. And then all I read about is the nightmare of planes these days.
1: Whoa, whoa, whoa. Don't loop me in. I also think I'm going to die every time.
2: Yeah.
1: Relax. No, I've always had a fear whenever I go to some sort of hockey stadium, football, whatever, a big building like that, and you're climbing up the stairs, I'm always like, I'm going to fall and die. For sure. I'm going to trip. I'm going to tumble down like a cartoon character, but end up dead like Peter and Family Guy.
2: Okay, yeah.
1: That actually happened recently in Mexico City. A fan who was in a box seat, he fell out of the box seat and died. And like, that's, it wasn't a rational fear. It does happen rarely. And he was really drunk and trying to like jump from one box to the other, but he did fall and die. And like, I'm just saying, I've always been afraid of that. And it's kind of vindicating that it's not a terrible fear or a stupid fear.
2: Yeah, but like he was jumping from a box to another box.
1: You're telling me I have 8 beers and that's not something I think I can do?
2: I don't think you can do that.
1: Too scared?
2: Yeah, you're way too scared. That's true. You're probably bringing a seatbelt to the event.
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9: From the Harvard Media News Center, here is your Fort McMurray weather. Today, clearing and a high of 11. Tonight, clear and a low of minus 4. Tomorrow, mainly sunny and 14. Sunday, partly cloudy and 20. Monday and Tuesday, sunny and 19 both days. And on Wednesday, partly cloudy and 22.
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1: It's time for Recommend Something. 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
1: I've decided that as I age, 43 now, I am no longer going to make a decision on how I'm feeling the first 5 minutes after I wake up.
2: Okay.
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2: 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I must have slept weird.
1: I'm really sore from the gym. Am I going to feel like this all day?
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1: Yeah. 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And then you realize you don't. So I'm actively going to spend the first 5 minutes ignoring what I feel like and not basing the rest of the day on those minutes.
2: All right.
1: Deep, hey?
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1: Okay, Ryder, earlier you gave your recommendation. 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
1: 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Because you're like, sorry, I have dinner.
2: Yeah.
1: Going out with my girlfriends for some Mexican cuisine tonight.
2: I put it in the calendar last month.
1: Exactly. So right. You just got to dibs the plans first.
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2: In this census 2025, the most important thing is for the first time, we have not gone down in terms of population. Total number that we've counted is 107,740 people. This is the first time we introduced the question, how many pets do they have in their house and what type of pets? We got about 18,000 pets in the community, and that came from about 10,000 households. We really did not expect growth, but kind of also suspected that we might have a bit of an increase because the education sector, such as Keanu, there were quite a bit of international students that came through the last 4 to 5 years, and a lot of them sort of are still around in the community. But we were pleasantly surprised with an increase.
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15: From the Harvard Media News Center, here is your Fort McMurray weather. Tonight, clear and a low of -4. Tomorrow, mainly sunny and 14. Sunday, partly cloudy and 20. Monday and Tuesday, sunny and 19 both days. Wednesday, partly cloudy and 22. And on Thursday, partly cloudy and 19.
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0: interesting twist to the rising cost of travel, not only air travel, but even gas, is long distance couples are now moving in together sooner because of how much money they're spending on travel to be in a relationship.
1: It's crazy. I bet there's people moving in with each other and they don't even necessarily like each other. It's just they're saving money.
0: Yeah, we can't do this anymore from afar. The average couple spends an average of $7,000 on travel to see each other through their relationship. 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
1: We're your home to the 90s at 9. 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
3: I'm Corey Atkinson. Here's what's trending on Play. River breakup is now officially complete in the Fort McMurray region. The regional municipality of Wood Buffalo says the evacuation alert for Draper has been lifted and the Clearwater River ice jam watch has ended. Officials say flood mitigation systems help prevent damage to homes and businesses despite water levels rising more than 5 meters. Fire prevention efforts are receiving additional support in the Wood Buffalo region as Fort McMurray marks the 10th anniversary of the 2016 wildfire. ATCO is contributing $25,000 over 5 years to the municipality's home fire safety program. The initiative helps provide smoke alarms, carbon monoxide detectors, and fire safety education for residents. An investigation is underway after a break-and-enter at a downtown Fort McMurray vehicle dealership. Wood Buffalo RCMP say officers responding to the Noral Toyota late April 30th found a damaged exterior door and a suspect inside holding several vehicle keys. Police say the man was arrested after allegedly resisting officers during the incident. Mobile breast cancer screening clinics are set to visit both Fort McMurray First Nation and Janvier later this month. The screen test mammography trailer will stop at the Fort McMurray First Nation Health Center on May 27th before traveling to Janvier on May 28th. Officials say early detection remains one of the best tools for fighting breast cancer. A new mentorship program is aiming to help Indigenous youth connect with careers in the skilled trades. Alberta's government is investing $300,000 into the initiative, which will include mentorship events in Calgary, Edmonton, and Fort McMurray. Organizers say the program focuses on apprenticeships, career guidance, and long-term employment opportunities. And Seniors Week celebrations are set to begin June 1st with the annual luncheon hosted by Mayor and Council in Fort McMurray. Seniors and elders from across the region are invited to gather at SMS Equipment Place for food, entertainment, and community connection. Registration for the free event opens May 11th through the municipality. You can always access your local and Canadian news by downloading our app or visiting play1037.ca. That's what's trending on Play. 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
3: I'm Corey Atkinson with your look at sports. Over at the Centennial Cup in Summerside, PEI, Canmore edged Rockland 3-2 in overtime to open their tournament. They'll take on Thunder Bay this afternoon. The Montreal Canadiens visit Buffalo tonight, looking to even their second-round playoff series with the Sabres after a 4-2 loss in Game 1. It's Buffalo's first appearance in the second round since 2011. Montreal hosts Game 3 on Sunday. Last night, Carolina dumped Philadelphia 4-1 to take a 3-0 series lead there. Meanwhile, the Montreal Victoire can clinch a spot in the PWHL Finals after beating Minnesota 2-1 to take a 2-1 series lead. In basketball, the Toronto Tempo hosts their first ever regular season WNBA game tonight against Washington. The Toronto Blue Jays open a 3-game set against the Los Angeles Angels, hoping to snap a 4-game losing skid. Dylan Cease will be starting for the Jays, with Reed Detmers taking to the hill for the Angels. Elsewhere, the NCAA announced March Madness tournaments will grow to 76 teams next season, adding more opening round games for both men and women. That's your look at sports. I'm Corey Atkinson.
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3: From the Harvard Media News Center, here is your Fort McMurray weather. Tonight, clear and a low of minus 4. Tomorrow, mainly sunny and 14. Sunday, partly cloudy and 20. Monday and Tuesday, sunny and 19 both days. Wednesday, partly cloudy and 22. And on Thursday, partly cloudy and 19.
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1: We were talking about how the 90s and 9 happens twice a day, 9 a.m. and 9 p.m. What is a trend from the 90s that you would like to see come back, Ryder?
2: I think I was really inspired by the sayings on the back of No Fear shirts. Or like even No Surrender, the Walmart ripoff of No Fear.
1: Of course.
2: No fear, no limits, no excuses. When you're out playing dodgeball, you know, in the schoolyard, and you read, fear no one, all of a sudden you elevate your game. I just want that kind of motivation to be around me and to be reminded of it constantly.
1: Yeah, getting a motivational quote off of somebody's t-shirt.
2: Yeah. It's not the size of the dog in the fight. It's the size of the fight in the dog.
1: Bring them back.
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1: So earlier you were talking about how you're excited that Mortal Kombat is out in theaters as of this weekend. Well, I want to go see The Sheep Detectives. Have you heard about this movie?
2: I have, and it looks silly, but apparently critics are saying it's pretty funny.
1: 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But then, plot twist, he actually gets murdered, and the sheep have to try and solve the crime. It sounds super funny. It's got a stacked cast, so I don't know. It looks promising.
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1: Headlines. I'm Corey Atkinson. Here's what's trending on Play. People are being reminded riverbanks remain dangerous even though breakup season is ending. Municipal officials say several smaller ice runs are still expected over the next few days along the Clearwater and Athabasca rivers. Residents are being urged to stay away from shorelines because of unstable ground, cold water, and fast-moving currents. A youth firefighting program in Fort McMurray is receiving new funding from ATCO this year. The company is providing $5,000 to support Camp Extreme, a summer program introducing youth to emergency response careers through hands-on learning and leadership activities. Organizers say the camp also helps strengthen community resilience and public safety awareness. People are being reminded to report suspicious activity quickly following a break-in at Noral Toyota in Fort McMurray. RCMP say a 53-year-old local man now faces charges, including break and enter, mischief, and resisting arrest. Police also allege the suspect attempted to disarm an officer of a taser during the arrest. Residents in John Vie and Fort McMurray First Nation are being encouraged to book appointments for upcoming mobile mammography clinics. The no-cost screening service is available for eligible individuals between 45 and 74 years old. Alberta health officials say the program helps improve access to breast cancer screening in rural and remote communities. Fort McMurray is set to host one of several Indigenous Skilled Trades Mentorship Symposiums planned across Alberta. The events will bring together educators, employers, and Indigenous leaders to discuss career opportunities in the trade sector. Officials say the program is designed to help young people access rewarding jobs closer to home. And local charities are benefiting after another successful McHappy Day fundraiser in Fort McMurray. McDonald's owner-operator Mo Aweas says support from residents, volunteers, and media partners, including 100.5 Cruise FM, helped this year's campaign raise more than $26,000. Funds from the annual event will support families with sick and injured children and several community organizations. You can always access your local and Canadian news by downloading our app or visiting play1037.ca. That's what's trending on Play. I'm Corey Atkinson.
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1: I'm Corey Atkinson with your look at sports. Over at the Centennial Cup in Summerside, PEI, Canmore edged Rockland 3-2 in overtime to open their tournament. They'll take on Thunder Bay this afternoon. The Montreal Canadiens visit Buffalo tonight, looking to even their second-round playoff series with the Sabres after a 4-2 loss in Game 1. It's Buffalo's first appearance in the second round since 2011. Montreal hosts Game 3 on Sunday. Last night, Carolina dumped Philadelphia 4-1 to take a 3-0 series lead there. Meanwhile, the Montreal Victoire can clinch a spot in the PWHL Finals after beating Minnesota 2-1 to take a 2-1 series lead. In basketball, the Toronto Tempo hosts their first ever regular season WNBA game tonight against Washington. The Toronto Blue Jays open a 3-game set against the Los Angeles Angels, hoping to snap a 4-game losing skid. Dylan Cease will be starting for the Jays, with Reed Detmers taking to the hill for the Angels. Elsewhere, the NCAA announced March Madness tournaments will grow to 76 teams next season, adding more opening round games for both men and women. That's your look at sports. I'm Corey Atkinson.
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4: Tonight, partly cloudy, becoming clear this evening. Wind north 20 with gusts up to 40, a low minus 3. Saturday, mainly sunny, high of 15. Sunday, mix of sun and cloud, high 22. Monday, sunshine, high 18. Tuesday, mix of sun and cloud, high 21. And Wednesday, cloudy with a 30% chance of showers, high 22.
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1: I've got a buddy who's super forgetful, and he figured out a life hack, and it's super simple, and most people don't need to do this, but I just thought, if maybe you're somebody that forgets something all the time when you leave your house, do this same tip. So he just leaves his car keys on whatever he needs to remember.
2: Oh, wow. That's so smart, because you need your, you know where your keys are.
1: Well, you got to find them to leave. So no matter what, you're going to track them down. So whenever he remembers, he's at home and he's like, oh, I got to remember this.
2: Reusable grocery bags.
1: Binder or whatever. Yeah. He'll just put his keys on them immediately. And then the next day, he always remembers his stuff.
2: Brilliant.
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2: My name is Drayden LaFromboise. I am the head coach of the U15 Wood Buffalo Bison lacrosse team. Lacrosse is more than just a sport to us. 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In Fort McMurray, having positive, structured activities like this is so important for our youth. We do have a host weekend coming up, June 5th to 7th. If you have never watched lacrosse, you can come down to Mack Island and view us play. We will have a schedule out on our Facebook page, which is U15 Bison Lacrosse. And we also have a bottle drive coming up, so save up your bottles. We're going to be knocking on doors May 10th from 10 a.m. till 2.
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1: I'm Corey Atkinson. Here's what's trending on Play. River breakup is now officially complete in the Fort McMurray region. The regional municipality of Wood Buffalo says the evacuation alert for Draper has been lifted and the Clearwater River ice jam watch has ended. Officials say flood mitigation systems help prevent damage to homes and businesses despite water levels rising more than 5 meters. Fire prevention efforts are receiving additional support in the Wood Buffalo region as Fort McMurray marks the 10th anniversary of the 2016 wildfire. ATCO is contributing $25,000 over 5 years to the municipality's home fire safety program. The initiative helps provide smoke alarms, carbon monoxide detectors, and fire safety education for residents. An investigation is underway after a break-and-enter at a downtown Fort McMurray vehicle dealership. Wood Buffalo RCMP say officers responding to the Noral Toyota late April 30th found a damaged exterior door and a suspect inside holding several vehicle keys. Police say the man was arrested after allegedly resisting officers during the incident. Mobile breast cancer screening clinics are set to visit both Fort McMurray First Nation and Janvier later this month. The screen test mammography trailer will stop at the Fort McMurray First Nation Health Center on May 27th before traveling to Janvier on May 28th. Officials say early detection remains one of the best tools for fighting breast cancer. A new mentorship program is aiming to help Indigenous youth connect with careers in the skilled trades. Alberta's government is investing $300,000 into the initiative, which will include mentorship events in Calgary, Edmonton, and Fort McMurray. Organizers say the program focuses on apprenticeships, career guidance, and long-term employment opportunities. And Seniors Week celebrations are set to begin June 1st with the annual luncheon hosted by Mayor and Council in Fort McMurray. Seniors and elders from across the region are invited to gather at SMS Equipment Place for food, entertainment, and community connection. Registration for the free event opens May 11th through the municipality. You can always access your local and Canadian news by downloading our app or visiting play1037.ca. That's what's trending on Play. I'm Corey Atkinson.
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3: 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Wind north 20 with gusts up to 40.